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1065. 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

0: 1065. 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It's Shelby in the nighttime. Got you rocking on this hump day Wednesday. Night Riders, check in with me. Let me know how you're holding up on the J-O-B. I know you're just getting started. I am too. We're in this together, all right? 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Also, don't forget that Shawn Knight has your tickets all this week to check out Four Queens, Four Legends, one stage. Patti LaBelle, Chaka Khan, Stephanie Mills, and Gladys Knight all on one stage. It goes down this Sunday, May 31st, and you can still be in the building. He's got your last-minute tickets. So tune in again tomorrow during Black Card Decline for your chance to win. In the meantime, get the details online at hot1065fm.com. So I ran across this story online, and it tickled me for several reasons. For one reason mainly. I'm not mad at anybody. So a young lady, 25 years old, she's speaking out and getting lots of backlash because what she said was, I am proud to be a virgin and will remain a virgin until I die. Why? Because I want to be a good example to my children. Wait, what? You heard me. She'll remain a virgin until she dies because she wants to be a good example to her children. How you do that? How do we remain and be a good example to our kids if we've remained? Think about it. You scratching your head like I was? Yep. When you figure it out, let me know because I'm still trying to make it make sense. You probably can't. Coming back on the other side. Got a little something for everybody. Gonna throw some Mary J. Blige. Got some Bobby Valentino on deck and so much more. Stay close.
1: 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This is bigger than a conflict. 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

0: 1065. This is Soul of Duvall with Didi in the morning, paying those bills, giving you $1,000 weekdays, five times a day. What would you do with $1,000? 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Think about it, all right? Your next chance to get the money happens tomorrow morning at 8 a.m., bright and early, with Didi and the crew. 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It's Shelby in the nighttime, got you rocking on his hump day Wednesday. Of course, getting you ready for the daddy-daughter dance that's going down Father's Day weekend, Saturday, June 20th. Tickets are on sale right now. So dads, if you don't have your tickets, what are you waiting for? Do so right now. 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So I saw this story earlier, fam, and it made me sad because you see these type of things happening quite often. So a tow truck driver was killed during a repossession attempt. So Jacksonville Sheriff's Office are investigating and searching for a shooter after a tow truck driver was shot and killed late Tuesday night in the Brentwood area. Now, police say that the driver was attempting to repossess a vehicle when the owner reportedly came outside, leading to an altercation that turned deadly, unfortunately. Now, the suspect fled before officers arrived, and the investigation remains active today. So they're still searching and trying to get some answers to this. But we have to do better when it comes to emotional intelligence. Like, are you really going to shoot somebody about a car you probably haven't paid for? You're wrong. Now you've gone, instead of a repo and paying to get it back, now you're about to be in jail. You got to pay a bond. You got to pay for an attorney. It's crazy. Emotional intelligence. We need that on the table. Just saying. Let's do better as a people. Got the 90s at 9 coming up next right here on Hot 106.5.
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6: When you think about an accident, what's the first thing that comes to your mind? Do you think about somebody getting hurt? Do you think about you getting in an accident or somebody causing an accident? I really want to know. Do you think that you should call somebody when you get into an accident? 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Do you think that you could be out of work for a long time? 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Tell me what you think. I'll tell you one thing. If you

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Listen, right here on Hot 106.5, the Soul of Duval, where DD in the Morning is paying you bills weekdays 5 times a day. Your next chance happens tomorrow morning at 8 a.m. I was coming out of high school when that Troop song was out. Yes, 1989 was the year. And when Janet Jackson was out, that was released in 1994. I was graduating college. Go figure. It's the 90s at 9 on Hot 106.5.

0: Lane. Got you inside the 90s at 9, right here where DD the Morning is paying your bills. 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And that's just the way it goes, all right? So listen, fam, we're getting you ready for the daddy-daughter dance that all goes down Father's Day weekend, June 20th. That's on a Saturday. Tickets are on sale right now. So if you don't have your tickets, why not? No excuses. 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So check it out. Got to send a big shout out to the Florida Dental Association Foundation. They are preparing to offer free dental care services in Jacksonville through its Florida Mission of Mercy event. Now, officials say that the program will provide cleanings, fillings, extractions, and other dental treatments at no cost for residents in need. I love it. I love these types of stories. I love these type of events. I think we need more of this. So kudos to the Florida Dental Association Foundation. As soon as I get more details, I will be sure to share and let you know. But hey, let's take advantage of the free while it's free. You know what I'm saying? Got more 90s at 9 on the way right here on Hot 106.5, the soul of Duval.
1: 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Eartha M.M. White. Eartha Mary Magdalene White was born on November 8, 1876 in Jacksonville. In 1893, White graduated from Stanton School and moved to New York City and became a lyric soprano, where she sang under the direction of another Jacksonville native, J. Rosamond Johnson. Eartha White performed and traveled throughout the United States and Europe. In 1896, she returned home, where she became a teacher, advocated for job equality with A. Philip Randolph, established an orphanage for African-American children, a nursery for children of working mothers, and a nursing home for elderly African-Americans, and the Clara White Mission for the indigent, named after her mother. Today, the Clara White Mission is still serving those who are homeless and in need. An American vocalist, educator, administrator, activist, and humanitarian, Eartha White died at the age of 97 on January 18th, 1974. Historically Hot, telling our stories from Hot 106.5, the soul of Duval.
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0: 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It's the soul of Duval with Dee Dee in the morning, paying your bills, giving you $1,000 weekdays, five times a day. 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If you do so, make sure you answer your phone, because if you don't answer, you cannot win. And that's how a lot of people, you know, miss out on getting this money. You know, don't block your blessing because you're running from a bill collector. Now, it could be us letting you know that you just won $1,000. So tomorrow morning, kicking off at 8 a.m., we've got you covered, okay? All right, so this Sunday, we're doing something special. It's called Stop the Music to Silence the Violence. Yes, we're going to do just that. Stop the Music to Silence the Violence. 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So we got to send our condolences to our girl Monica. Yeah, she posted to Instagram earlier that her father had passed away. And based on, you know, I've heard Monica over the years talk about her dad and the pictures that she posted. Man, listen, this girl definitely had a relationship with her father, so I cannot imagine, or can only imagine, what she's going through, because, you know, I know how I feel about my daddy and being a daddy's girl. Oh, my goodness. So my heartfelt condolences going out to Monica on the passing of her father. May he rest in peace. All right. Coming up next, got the Quiet Storm right here on Hot 106.5.
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11: When you think about an accident, what's the first thing that comes to your mind? Do you think about somebody getting hurt? 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Do you think that you should call somebody when you get into an accident? Do you think that you should call Top Dog Law? Do you think that you could be out of work for a long time? That you could be off your feet? Tell me what you think. I'll tell you one thing. If you get into an accident, you need to call Top Dog Law. That's what I think. I think Top Dog Law could help you.

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0: 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It's Shelby After Dark. Got you inside the quiet storm on this Wednesday as we wind down. Can't believe it's Wednesday already. I think we need more weeks to be like Memorial Day weekends. Need Monday off all the time. Just saying. As we get you ready for the daddy-daughter dance that's going down Saturday, June 20th. That's Father's Day weekend, and we want you to be there, so make sure you join us. Tickets are on sale right now. So if you play the role of dad, if you are a girl dad, we want to see you there. 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Coming up on the other side, got more Quiet Storm on the way with Beyonce. Gonna throw on some Roger, I Want to Be Your Man, and so much more right here on the Soul of Duvall is Hot 106.5.
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17: 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Do you think that you could be out of work for a long time? 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

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Just be your own best friend. 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

0: 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Talking about Patti LaBelle, Chaka Khan, Stephanie Mills, and Gladys Knight on One Stage. 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Coming up inside the quiet storm, got some Janet Jackson on deck. Gonna throw in some Maxwell Pretty Wings and so much more right here on Hot 106.5, the soul of Duvall.
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0: 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All right. As we get ready to stop the music to silence the violence, that's right, it's all going down. 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
1: 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Willie Dennis. Willie F. Clayton Dennis, born March 14, 1926 in Jacksonville, Florida, a librarian, educator, civil rights activist, and Florida state legislator, Dennis was the first African-American chief of children's services for the Jacksonville Public Library System. She served for 10 years as president of the Jacksonville branch of the NAACP, where she was pivotal in the creation of the annual Martin Luther King Jr. Breakfast. Throughout her career, Dennis faced racism, even being the target of a mail bomb attack. But she never let that stop her from serving the people. Willie Dennis was elected to the 15th District of the Florida House of Representatives for two terms. In 1993, Representative Dennis became the first legislator to introduce two bills in the House of Representatives relating to the Rosewood, Florida massacre of 1923. Willie Dennis died March 9th, 2012, at the age of 85. Historically Hot, telling our stories from Hot 106.5, the soul of Duval.
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Next chance to get that money happens tomorrow morning at 8 a.m. right here on Hot 106.5.

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0: 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Got more Quiet Storm on the way. Gonna throw in some Drew Hill, Tell Me. Got the elements, earth, wind, and fire, and so much more. 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

0: All right, settle down, class. Hey, it's your Soul School Sunday professor, Sean Knight, right here on Hot 106.5. 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

0: All right, settle down, class. Hey, it's your Soul School Sunday professor, Sean Knight, right here on Hot 106.5. 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
2: Hey, Dee Dee, good morning, and good morning to you. Happy Thursday. Well, a 47-year-old teacher, James Mulvey, he teaches social studies at Baldwin Middle Senior High School, was arrested May 22nd, charged with offenses against a student by an authority figure. He was booked into the Duval County Jail, but he did bail out. And now his emails from his school account are under scrutiny. Authorities are combing more than 50 pages, appearing to show personal conversations with a student. The investigation does continue. Well, coming up at 8 a.m., your first opportunity today to win $1,000. Talk about Dee Dee Pays Your Bills. That keyword drop is on the way. And looking at today's weather, cloudy early this morning, scattered thunderstorms developing this afternoon. Looks like the weather that I experience every day during my time in Alabama is coming this way. Anyway, our high today is going to be around 90 degrees, though. I'm Rhonda P for Dee Dee in the Morning on Hot 106.5, the soul of Duval.
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0: Hot 106.5, the soul of Duval. Happy morning, downtown and San Marco. Wishing you a productive and positive day ahead. Alrighty, good morning. It's Dee Dee in the morning. Guys, we got to get right to the hot topics because anybody hear what Gayle King, it went viral yesterday. Gayle King is out here talking about what happened in her marriage and what she walked in seeing her husband do. This is an ouch. It's a big ouch.
1: What'd he do, girl?
0: I'm getting ready to tell you, Trey. Thank you. Let's get into it. Here we go.
2: Let her cook.
3: Hot topics. Only on Dee Dee in the morning.
0: First thing, though, Jill Biden, you all saw this. Jill Biden now is opening up about Joe Biden's health during the 2024 presidential debate. Remember when he was just they said he was a mumbling, stumbling idiot or something.
4: Yeah.
0: She now is opening up about that and how she was scared for his health.
5: You horrified as you saw it unfold?
6: I wasn't horrified, I was frightened, because I had never, ever seen Joe like that before or since. Never.
5: Or since.
6: Yes.
5: Or since. You've never seen him like that?
6: Never. No.
5: What happened?
6: I don't know what happened. I mean, as I watched it, I thought, oh my God, he's having a stroke.
4: Mm.
6: And it scared me to death.
0: Well,
4: you ain't never seen him like that? Like,
0: okay.
4: Like ever?
0: Right. She said she was not horrified, though, but that's messed up. Go ahead.
4: That was the first time.
7: As a wife, I feel like that's her job, like to like protect her husband. So it happened maybe in private. She wouldn't put that out there, right?
4: She's like,
7: I'm going to hold you down.
4: Yeah.
7: That's the first time it's ever happened. You know, that kind of. But I also feel like the man's older. Like, he's old. That's why we need age limits with these counseling
0: people. Better wife than me, because it would have been me. I would have been, if it was my husband, Chris, I'd have been like, I don't know what he was doing out there, too. I was just as confused as y'all.
7: Not over there with them. You over there with them?
0: Yeah. I've been like, I even asked him, what the hell were you doing out there?
4: I knew Joe was going downhill when he fell off that bike. Remember when he fell off that bike, trying to ride that bike?
0: Yeah. God dang it, JJ.
4: And it was a big wheel.
7: Oh, no.
4: He fell.
7: Yeah, the wheels were pretty big.
0: That's not right.
7: That's
0: all
7: stupid.
0: Right. The other thing we got to talk, come on, this right here is juicy. Now, it's two words, juicy, with Gayle King.
4: Yeah.
0: Let's talk about it.
7: Apparently, she's letting us into her life a little bit more, and she's talking about when her husband cheated on her.
8: I was in D.C. I'd driven myself to the airport, so I didn't even have time to call and say, look, the flight was da-da-da-da-da, I'm coming home. I got to the airport, got in the car, came home. The alarm was set, which I thought, that's strange. He never sets the alarm. Mm. And next thing I know, he comes flying out of the room and he's got a towel on. He goes, you can't come in. What do you mean I can't come in? Someone's here. I go, someone like who? There's nobody here. I mean, I was so oblivious. Get out of the way, Billy. There's nobody here. He goes, really? You can't come in. So I start searching the house because I didn't believe him. I get down and there she is cowering behind the door in my towel, Alex. I said, I can't believe that you are here and that you are doing this. So he goes, I'm going to take her to the train station so her husband can pick her up so he won't know. And I called Oprah. Oprah goes, wait, let me get this straight. He left you there alone and went with her?
0: He bold. Oh, he was bold.
4: Yeah, he was bold. And dumb.
0: I remember that.
4: Yeah.
0: Right. They say he's an attorney and a former assistant attorney general in Connecticut, right? He could be listening to the show. Hey, sir, you're dumb.
4: Very.
0: And I would never want you to represent me now that I see that.
4: Number two,
0: you did this, and Oprah is her bestie.
4: Facts.
0: If I was, I would have been like, I'm blasting your man all over TV. I would have blasted his ass so hard.
4: And it's probably going to be bad, but why would you set the alarm?
0: Right.
4: As a precursor, like, oh, somebody coming in, and then go out there and just admit to it.
0: Right.
4: Like,
7: in a towel.
4: You didn't even try to hide it.
0: But she said that woman, her friend was cowering in her towel.
4: Yeah.
0: Her friend was in.
7: Do we give him any credit, though, for making the main priority getting that lady home so she didn't get in trouble?
0: How would you, wait, hold on a second. And that's the other part. You made the other woman a priority over your wife.
7: In that moment.
0: You could have called a taxi for her and tried to figure out what you're going to do, but clearly.
7: Oh my God, I didn't think about
0: it. I'm just like, whoever he's married to today, good luck, girl.
4: Oh my God. For real.
0: Gail just put him out there.
4: I'm going to tell you like this, y'all better not get no home alarm system. If y'all knew, you already know what's up.
7: Or a shower.
0: Damn. And finally, Ray J. He's still here with us, everybody. Thank God, right?
4: Yeah, he is still here. He was actually going live from the hospital bed the other day. Also, some people from the boxing event checked on him just because they said they were looking for him damn near all day.
9: How you feeling?
10: Sick as hell, bro.
1: We told you your heart is not gonna hold up there for too long, bro.
9: You just wanted to do it for the thrill of it.
1: They took you over?
10: No, I took myself up here. They didn't care. The promoters didn't care about me.
9: What? Who? Do you have names?
10: Grand Risk and all of them. Aiden, none of them. They don't care about the fighters.
9: Did they check your heart when you were there?
10: Never after. They didn't care.
11: Terrible. They was just terrible. It was a terrible people to work with.
9: Nobody tried to reach out from their team at all? I mean, okay. We know we can't reach you out because you're...
11: Nobody tried to reach out.
9: You just don't want to talk to nobody right now? Is there like a doctor that we can talk to? Is there just like...
11: No, it's too late.
0: I hate when people try to act like, hey, it was business, Ray J. They're not your friends.
4: Right, exactly.
0: It was business, sir.
4: Exactly.
0: All right, coming up later, Trey G's giving some love to a young artist inside the Millennial Jukebox. On the way, it's Dee Dee in the Morning.
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12: On I-10 eastbound, there's a crash at the ramp from Cecil Commerce Center, and it's also slow before Cassett. There's a broken down car on I-95 southbound at Golf Fair Boulevard. That's on the right shoulder. And JTB eastbound is slow at San Pablo. That's traffic. I'm Beverly Bentley Steele.
0: All right, Wanda P., what's going on?
13: Good morning, Dee Dee, and good morning to you. Since I've been away for a few days, there have been some leadership changes in the Duval County Public Schools as well as the Jacksonville City Council. Well, let's start with DCPS. The chief of schools, Scott Snyder, will not be reappointed to his position for the upcoming school year, according to an email sent by Dr. Christopher Bernier last Friday. Now, for the last 10 years, Snyder oversaw school principals and regional superintendents across the county. And now, regarding the Jacksonville City Council, earlier this week, they elected new leaders. Vice President Nick Howley was elected to replace Kevin Carrico as president, and District 5 member Joe Carlucci won his bid to become vice president. They take over this summer. And coming up, your chance at $1,000 at 8 a.m. with Dee Dee Pays Your Bills. Listen out for that keyword. And in today's weather, thunderstorms developing this afternoon with a high of 91. I'm Wanda P for Dee Dee in the Morning on Hot 106.5, the soul of Duval.
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3: 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Hot 106.5. The Soul of Duval.
0: Good morning. It's Didi in the Morning. Everybody is here. Jay Cruz, also that laugh you hear is comedian J.J. Williamson. Uh-huh. I'm looking for Trey G right now to find out what's trending.
4: Hey, so what's trending, man? Some history has just been made. Bianca Jones becomes the first black woman to serve as fire captain in New Orleans, Louisiana.
7: Oh, man.
0: You know what that is?
4: What's that?
0: Fire. Oh, yeah, Bianca.
4: Right on.
0: Bianca Jones. And she's the what?
4: Good dad joke.
0: She's a fire chief?
4: Jay Cruz. Yes. Thank you. The first black woman to serve as fire captain in New Orleans.
0: Amazing. Wow.
4: Shouts out to Miss Bianca Jones.
0: All right. Wow. Now. Yep. All right. And shouts out to everybody listening to us in New Orleans.
4: Orleans.
0: Mm-hmm. All right, listen. Coming up later, Trey G's giving some love to a young artist inside the Millennial Jukebox. 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All right. 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Talk to Didi.
4: That's 833-825-5233.
0: It's Didi in the morning.
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1: All righty, good morning. Good morning, it's Didi in the morning, and I need y'all to take a listen at this. According to this, the official 2026 U.S. income classes is going to show you where American households fall.
2: I saw these.
1: You did see it?
2: Yeah, I saw
1: these. Yeah, in a new Pew Research, they said depending on where you live, these numbers are skewed. But listen to what they're now saying. Here is where they say the poverty line in the United States rests at. $0 to $15,960, they say that is poverty.
2: What?
1: If that is what, yeah.
3: Yeah,
2: zero, like, yeah.
1: Makes sense. And do you know what I heard? I heard that there are a lot of our senior citizens in this country that get Social Security are right there at the poverty level.
2: Yeah.
1: Because of what they end up giving them. And you go, I paid into Social Security all this time and this is what you're giving me?
2: Right. My mom used to get Social Security and it was barely enough to get by.
1: But you see what, like, isn't this crazy that you pay into Social Security and then when you get older in life and you want your money, you're getting $15,000 almost?
2: Well, you know, they say millennials might not even get, and Gen Zers, of course, might not even get Social Security.
1: Right, but you're paying into it.
2: Yeah, it's going to run out.
1: Okay, I was going to say, some of your money's being used for a war. Hey, listen, here's near poverty. Sure. Here's what they said near poverty is, you guys. $15,000 to $31,000 a year, you are near poverty. Can you believe that?
2: $31,000. Yeah, I remember I worked at a call center. I made probably about that.
1: Here's another one. Lower income. They classify lower income in this country if you make somewhere between $31,000 to $55,000 a year. That's lower income now.
2: Dang.
1: And 55.
2: I feel like 55, that used to be like...
1: Middle
2: class or something. It used to be a really good... That's a good job.
1: Okay. Here comes lower middle class, they said. Lower middle class, if you make anywhere between $55,000 to $83,000 a year, that's lower middle class.
3: Damn.
1: That's what I'm saying.
3: I thought that was balling money right there.
1: That's insane.
3: Where?
1: 55 to 83.
3: Oh, hell no.
1: Okay. Middle class. They say middle class now. And this is crazy because this... I thought this was upper class. Upper income, okay.
2: Right.
1: $83,000 to $125,000 a year, they say you're middle class.
3: That's middle class?
1: That's middle class.
3: Man, see? I thought that was a gated community right there.
1: Me too.
3: Good
1: Me
3: Lord.
1: Too.
2: Anytime you touching six figures a year, I would think that you're doing like very well.
1: Yeah.
2: Like, yeah,
1: they
2: wow.
1: See, that's middle class nowadays.
4: And also taking the factor, I think, of family. If you're a family, this definitely changes a lot.
1: But
4: maybe if you're a single guy that kind of money makes you. But if you're a family of five, you might not even be making middle class.
1: With two incomes coming. Okay, I get
4: For
1: it.
4: Sure.
1: Here's another one. Upper middle class. Now, this is crazy. Upper middle class
4: is
1: $125,000 to $167,000 a year. You're upper middle class.
2: Damn.
1: You're still in the middle class.
2: Upper middle class.
1: You ain't even
2: now.
1: In the high. What's the high class? Upper.
4: Upper.
3: Damn.
4: I don't know.
3: Okay. And that's upper middle class?
1: Yes.
3: Damn. Back in the day, you can get a yacht with that.
4: Man, a yacht.
1: What?
2: You could get a small island.
1: All the above. Four houses. And then they say anybody who makes well over $167,000 a year, you would be called upper income. You're upper class now. Now you're finally at the upper. If you make over $167,000 combined, whatever it is, if your household is at $167,000 on up, you are upper income, upper class.
2: Hey. Feel like we're drowning nowadays, just drowning.
1: I told you, when I saw something that said, you know, back in the day that a shoe salesman could buy a house, or I saw somebody saying when they worked at Sears, I was reading the story and the man said, you saw it? And he said they would get vacation.
2: What?
1: They would have, they were like,
2: had a beach house and all type of stuff.
1: Retail sales was a decent job.
2: Yeah, worked at Sears.
1: Yeah.
2: What? Yeah.
1: What happened? Look at us. We all just went. How come when we get here, this is what it does?
3: Yeah.
1: It changes for you. The whole levels of things changes.
4: It did. Well, corporations took over. Lobbyists took over government. And until we don't get money out of government, it's going to be like that.
2: Thanks.
1: All right, it's sad. But anyway, I just wanted to break that down for everybody. Now,
3: that make you want to go on and get back in the stroller right there. You're like, man, I want to be a baby again.
2: So,
3: I want my feet to drag.
1: He said, I want to be a baby again.
2: Crazy.
1: Again.
3: Lord.
1: Now I see why my mother had me paying bills in our senior year. All right.
2: You adult.
3: Your name.
1: Yeah, for real. I was a senior. Tomorrow. Let me pay this water bill before we can go out, girl.
3: I'll tell you.
1: All right, it's Didi in the morning.
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6: There's a wreck on I-10 eastbound at the ramp from Cecil Commerce Center. And it's slow before lane to pass Cassett. Then there's a broken down car at the ramp to I-95 northbound. There's a broken down car the West Beltway southbound past Old St. Augustine Road, and northbound's busy from Dunn to past Lem Turner. That's traffic. I'm Beverly Bentley Steele.
1: All right, Wanda P., good morning. Can you give us the latest?
7: Hey, Dee Dee, good morning, and good morning to you. Happy Thursday. Well, a 47-year-old teacher, James Mulvey, he teaches social studies at Baldwin Middle Senior High School, was arrested May 22nd, charged with offenses against a student by an authority figure. He was booked into the Duval County Jail, but he did bail out. And now his emails from his school account are under scrutiny. Authorities are combing more than 50 pages, appearing to show personal conversations with a student. The investigation does continue. Well, coming up at 8 a.m., your first opportunity today to win $1,000. Talk about Dee Dee Pays Your Bills. That keyword drop is on the way. And looking at today's weather, cloudy early this morning, scattered thunderstorms developing this afternoon. Looks like the weather that I experience every day during my time in Alabama is coming this way. Anyway, our high today is going to be around 90 degrees, though. I'm Wanda P. for Dee Dee in the Morning on Hot 106.5, the Soul of Duval.
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1: come
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1: On
2: I
1: now.
2: Like
1: shout out to the spell, man.
3: Girl, this is amazing. And also, keep receipts. When she sent this, she had a copy of the first DM. You yeah, know, keep yeah. receipts, because when they go back and look, well, you did promise her this.
2: And the fact that she texted him in 2022 and he just not paying off, let him know. He texted back like, let me do a couple concerts.
4: Shut up.
3: Let me do
2: 4 weekends. I got you.
1: Give me 4.
4: Sell a couple albums. I got you.
1: By the way, honestly, we're joking about it, but somebody said maybe he waited to see if she was going to graduate too, which makes
2: point.
1: Sense.
2: Yeah, that's
1: which
2: a good makes point.
3: Sense. Yeah, put pressure on
1: all right,
3: him.
1: Y'all, listen, coming up next hour, we got to give Trey G some dating advice.
2: Ooh,
1: our dope discussion's on the way. Wait till you guys hear what's going on in his life now. God dang it.
2: Cut it out. Cut it out. Don't
1: it's
2: do that.
1: A disaster.
2: Don't do that.
1: It's Didi in the morning.
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6: There's a multi-car collision on I-10 eastbound at the ramp from Cecil Commerce Center, and it's busy from Lane to pass Cassett. There's a broken down car in St. Augustine on I-95 northbound near the outlets at State Road 16. Then it's busy in Jacksonville northbound between JTB to pass University. That's traffic. I'm Beverly Bentley Steele.
1: All right, Wanda P., what's going on?
7: Good morning, Dee Dee, and good morning to you. Since I've been away for a few days, there have been some leadership changes in the Duval County Public Schools as well as the Jacksonville City Council. Well, let's start with DCPS. The chief of schools, Scott Snyder, will not be reappointed to his position for the upcoming school year, according to an email sent by Dr. Christopher Bernier last Friday. Now, for the last 10 years, Snyder oversaw school principals and regional superintendents across the county. And now, regarding the Jacksonville City Council, earlier this week, they elected new leaders. Vice President Nick Howley was elected to replace Kevin Carrico as president, and District 5 member Joe Carlucci won his bid to become vice president. They take over this summer. And coming up, your chance at $1,000 at 8 a.m. with DD Pays Your Bills. Listen out for that keyword. And in today's weather, thunderstorms developing this afternoon with a high of 91. I'm Wanda P for DD in the Morning on Hot 106.5, the Soul of Duval.
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18: All right, good morning, Dee Dee. In the morning on this Thursday, looking for Trey G to find out what's trending.
19: Hey, so there's a new Michael Jackson documentary that's going to be premiering on Netflix.
18: Ooh, I saw that.
19: Yeah.
18: I heard.
19: Yeah, it is a docuseries. It's coming out. It's called Michael Jackson, The Verdict. The set drop date is next month.
18: People
19: right?
18: are mad about it.
19: Yeah, because it's supposed to be chronicling the 2005 trial that he had for sexual misconduct with a minor.
18: With a minor. And people are going, wait a minute, with the success of his movie that's out there right now, breaking records, everybody's loving Michael Jackson and loving his talent and his ability and what he brought to the world, you come out with something negative.
19: Right?
18: Let me mad as hell.
19: Yeah.
20: And the fact that they're trying to bring him down after this amazing movie came out, and like you say, breaking records. It's crazy.
21: But let me play detective. It just seems weird. You're dropping this right after the success. I feel like they knew. Like, Hollywood knows when things are dropping.
18: Oh, yeah. Of course they do. Yeah.
19: Tyrese actually came out and released a statement, too, about it. He said, the timing could not be more weak. Why can't the fans like me just enjoy what we saw in the movie theaters, basically?
18: And when is this coming? Who's doing it? Is it Netflix?
19: Netflix. Wow. It's coming out next month.
18: All right, Netflix. Yeah. You about to get two strikes with us. First Kevin Hart's roast.
19: So did.
21: Damn.
18: And now this Michael Jackson doc.
19: Damn. Damn.
18: Now look. Now look now, as JJ said.
20: Look now. Again, you mess with Mike, you done mess with Kevin Hart, and you done raised your price. All right. Tubi, here we come.
18: All right. Coming up next hour, we got to give some dating advice to Trey G. All right? That's next. It's Dee Dee in the morning. Duval!
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0: 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Let's go.

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18: 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Hot 106.5, the soul of Duval. Let's go.

0: crazy.
1: Yeah, yeah, yeah.
0: Hey, Trey, let me ask you, man. A$AP Rocky, now, I'm not real familiar with all his music.
1: No.
0: You think people are really going to see him, or the fact that they may think that Rihanna may show up?
2: That's disrespectful.
0: That's disrespectful?
2: Yeah, you're disrespectful for that question.
0: I mean, just think about it, though.
1: Wow. I will say this. It is very disrespectful, but you ain't wrong. But you ain't wrong.
3: That's messed up,
1: I think a lot of people do probably think Rihanna going to pop out.
0: I mean, because think about it. When Jay-Z go out on tour, every blue moon, Beyonce will show
1: sure.
0: up, or vice versa.
1: Sure,
0: so,
1: sure,
0: you
1: sure.
0: know, they're wondering, is she going
4: to
0: pop out?
4: Now you're up? Saying they only come to Jay because of Beyonce? How real, disrespectful
3: okay.
4: you going to
3: okay.
4: be?
3: Okay. All right.
1: Real quick, this will be a big tour, though. He got a couple cities that he hitting, including Cleveland, Toronto, Boston. He'll actually be in L.A. June 27th, close to Victorville.
0: Mm-hmm. Ooh,
1: shout
0: yeah.
1: out Victorville. Right. And then he'll be in Detroit July 8th, which Grand Rapids, Flint. You better hit that.
3: All right. Yeah. I love it. All right, y'all, listen. Those are your hot topics. Coming up, we're going to play our $1,000 Minute Game next. It's Didi in the morning.
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6: On I-95, there's a crash southbound at the ramp to Emerson. 95 northbound slow from JTB to Pasadena University. A crash on Butler Boulevard eastbound at the East Beltway. A broken down car I-10 eastbound at Cecil Commerce Center Parkway. Then it's slow before and after Cassett. And a wreck the East Beltway southbound at the ramp to Atlantic Boulevard. That's traffic. I'm Beverly Bentley Steele.
3: All right, Wanda P., what's going on?
7: Good morning, DD, and good morning to you. Since I've been away for a few days, there have been some leadership changes in the Duval County Public Schools as well as the Jacksonville City Council. Well, let's start with DCPS. The chief of schools, Scott Snyder, will not be reappointed to his position for the upcoming school year, according to an email sent by Dr. Christopher Bernier last Friday. Now, for the last 10 years, Snyder oversaw school principals and regional superintendents across the county. And now, regarding the Jacksonville City Council, earlier this week, they elected new leaders. Vice President Nick Howland was elected to replace Kevin Carrico as president, and District 5 member Joe Carlucci won his bid to become vice president. They take over this summer. And in today's weather, scattered thunderstorms developing this afternoon with a high of 91. And coming up at 10 a.m., a keyword drop in Didi Pays Your Bills. You could win $1,000. I'm Wanda P. for Didi in the Morning on Hot 106.5, the soul of Duval.
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19: All righty, good morning, Dee Dee in the morning. Looking for Trey G right now to find out what's trending.
20: Hey, so what's trending, man? Meg Thee Stallion and Travis Scott have the internet on fire right now.
2: after they were seen out with each other the other day having dinner. Now the internet is saying that Meg Thee Stallion and Travis Scott may actually be dating on the low.
19: I don't believe it.
2: They are both actually from Houston.
14: Right.
2: So I think that might be the connection. Maybe they just had dinner together.
14: Right. You know, they ain't seen each other in a while or something like that.
17: Yeah, for sure. Or Megan likes to move fast. Yeah.
2: But you know how internet's, so they say they be dating.
19: All right, let's see. JJ's trying to go through that one. He just said the internet.
14: Okay.
20: Trying to go through it.
2: Ponder that.
19: Yeah, he is. I see him over there pondering.
14: Yeah. I give you some feedback tomorrow.
19: He's pondering and buffering. Hey, there he is. See, I told you. Did you see him pause?
20: He froze.
19: He was doing that.
14: That's why I couldn't say that.
20: All right. Y'all could see it.
19: $1,000 is yours if you answer 10 questions correctly right now at 833. Talk to Dee Dee.
14: That's 833-825-5233.
19: It's Dee Dee in the morning.
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0: still untouchable. Michael Jackson on Hot 106.5, the soul of Duval. All right, guys, listen, it's time for us to play a wonderful game. We got us a wonderful morning show game. Here's the deal. We're playing morning show superlatives. Remember we did...
1: Man, hold on.
2: I don't remember this.
0: Yeah, our producer, Tracy, you know, she went to Pace University. She gave me this. Remember, we were all like superlatives. Yeah.
3: Superlatives, an exaggerated or hyperbolical expression or phrase.
0: Okay, there it is. All right, here we go, everybody. Now, you can pick yourself, or you can argue that somebody else on the team is more deserving of each of these titles. Let's Are you guys ready?
2: Okay.
0: Here we go. Who's most likely to start a group chat for one tiny question?
2: J. Cruz.
0: J. Cruz.
3: That's you.
0: Would
4: anybody be upset if I was late tomorrow?
0: Yeah.
3: I gotta sound like that, though.
1: Yeah.
3: What's wrong with you?
1: Yeah, he'll still tell us. How was breakfast?
0: What?
4: Right.
1: Come on, guys.
0: He does.
3: I like to communicate with my team.
0: He does. You over-communicate. We've been like, hey, I'm busy right now.
4: We're trying to send you back messages to give you a hint to stop. You won't.
0: Sometimes I just don't even answer. I'm like, you realize I'm busy.
3: Yeah, I'm ignoring you.
4: I sent him a thumb up one time. He's going to respond, I need more.
3: I think I actually did.
0: All right, here's another one. Who's most likely on the show to say, I'm on my way while still in the shower?
3: Didi.
2: Oh, Diddy. Yeah, that's you all day. Yeah,
0: That is me. Yeah, I'll lie in a minute. Diddy. Before I get in the shower, I'm on my way.
3: Diddy.
0: All right. Who's most likely to turn a 5-minute story into a trilogy?
2: Oh, that's a good one.
5: Is that
2: good.
5: A JJ thing?
0: No. It could be either you.
2: Or you. I think Diddy. I would say Diddy.
0: I would turn it into a trilogy.
3: I think you're creative.
2: It's going to be
3: like
2: a whole bunch of let me tell yous and wait a minute.
0: Right,
2: and hold on. Here it go.
3: We're going to make this 3 breaks. It's going to be 3 breaks, y'all.
2: But get this.
1: Right.
2: I'm not going to lie to you.
0: Add a clip here.
4: And then when we get through, she's going to tell the engineer, clean it up.
2: It's going to be a bunch of can I tell the truth?
0: Yeah.
2: Right. Can I tell the truth?
0: Yeah. Can I be honest?
2: Yeah.
0: All right, here's another one. Who's most likely on the show to fall asleep during a movie?
2: JJ.
1: That's me.
3: JJ. You fall asleep during meetings.
0: Yeah.
2: Yes, I do.
0: He does.
4: I'm talking about sitting across from the boss.
0: Yeah. Sleep. Okay, who's most likely to laugh at their own joke first? J. Cruz.
3: I knew you were going to say that. That's because my dad jokes are so good.
0: Look at us. We all have to be quiet.
1: There you go.
0: Okay. Who's most likely to have 100 unread texts? Me.
2: Damn.
0: Right now, according to my texts, I have 1,493 texts I have been touched.
3: You're kidding.
0: 1,000, yeah.
2: 1,000?
0: How many calls have I not really received? 308.
4: I can't do that.
3: That's nuts, girl.
0: Yeah, how many emails? 1,800?
4: I can't do that.
3: Why are you so popular?
0: I don't know what happened. And when I've had the same number for so many years, people picked up on it, and I'd just be like,
3: girl,
0: I can't.
3: This is still your number!
0: All right, here we go. Who's most likely to win an argument with confidence and not facts?
3: Trey G. He's gonna finagle it.
2: He's dropping facts.
0: Nah.
4: He can be wrong as hell, but he gonna make you believe it.
0: Right. We don't even want to argue no more with him.
4: No.
0: As soon as he says something opposite, we just go, you right, Trey.
4: Cal. I told y'all, I'm a comedian, and I'm scared of Trey.
3: I agree.
0: All right, here's another one. Who's most likely on the show to be everyone's emergency contact?
3: Ooh.
0: Trey. Trey G's mine. Ain't nobody else in here.
2: Dee Dee not picking up.
0: No.
2: Yeah, Dee Dee not
3: picking
2: up.
3: I'll be honest with you.
0: J. Cruz too busy out in the streets cruising or with them kids. JJ is either partaking.
2: Oh, I ain't never really tried JJ neither.
3: For me, it's JJ because I feel like Trey would be like, I can't deal with Cruz right now. You would say, JJ would be the only one who would answer.
0: Guess what?
3: For
0: this
3: me.
0: Is not going to be unanimous then here because I'm telling you.
2: Yeah, this is gonna
0: he's
2: going to
0: be high.
2: Yeah. True.
0: You're going to be missing with them kids. The only one I know that it would be Trey is responsible.
3: Right.
0: Who's most likely to say, I know a shortcut and be wrong about it?
2: Cruz.
3: No. I use GPS. You got to go with JJ. I'm telling you.
4: That may be me right there.
3: I think that's JJ.
0: I know a shortcut and it could be wrong. It could be JJ.
4: Yeah, that's me.
0: Okay. Who's most likely to bring the best playlist?
4: Trey G.
0: Who's most likely to take 200 photos for one post?
2: DD.
4: Oh my god.
5: Yeah.
2: It'd be videos, it'd be pictures, it'd be boomerangs.
0: Every picture y'all see of me on my page, I have taken 200 just to get that one.
4: Yeah, of course.
0: I really don't like taking pictures. People don't realize.
2: Home memory just out of there.
0: I just am not a good person with pictures. I don't like taking them. Yeah. So it takes me forever to find a good one that makes me look like I'm kind of cute. Who's most likely to befriend a stranger in public?
2: JJ. Well,
0: Yeah.
2: He gonna tell some jokes.
0: Okay. Who's most likely to get distracted mid-sentence?
2: Cruz.
4: Yeah, hell yeah.
3: What'd you say?
2: Exactly.
0: And finally, who's most likely to be the human Wikipedia of random facts?
4: Trey G.
3: Cruz could be good, and Trey G, I don't know. Maybe it's me too, you know.
0: Yeah.
3: I got a whole break
0: and then,
3: on
0: oh,
3: that.
0: Yeah, and then finally, who's most likely to say, I was just resting my eyes, JJ?
4: Yes.
0: All right. I'm resting them now.
4: Yeah. And I'm talking.
0: You didn't figure this all out, everyone. Yeah. All right, there we go. Our wonderful game of morning show, superlative.
2: Hey. I love that one. I like work on the name. All right. I love it.
0: I know it. It's Dee Dee in the morning.
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0: All right, Wanda P, good morning. Can you give us the latest?
7: Hey, Dee Dee, good morning and good morning to you. Happy Thursday. Well, a 47-year-old teacher, James Mulvey, he teaches social studies at Baldwin Middle Senior High School, was arrested May 22nd, charged with offenses against a student by an authority figure. He was booked into the Duval County Jail, but he did bail out. And now his emails from his school account are under scrutiny. Authorities are combing more than 50 pages, appearing to show personal conversations with a student. The investigation does continue. Well, looking at today's weather, scattered thunderstorms possibly to develop this afternoon, the high of 91. And coming up, your next opportunity is on the way to win $1,000 with Dee Dee Pays Your Bills. 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

0: 106.5, the soul of Duval. Coming up right after me, Dee Dee in the Morning, it's JoJo with 90 minutes of commercial-free R&B at 10, Hot 106.5, the soul of Duval. Alrighty, so good morning, Dee Dee in the Morning. Let's take our last look at our hot topics. Yes. Does anybody hear what happened to the legendary Morris Day and the Time?
1: What?
0: Have y'all heard the latest on them? No. Yeah, remember the, Yes. We got a problem. Got to tell you about it. Here we go.
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0: Before we get to that, I need Cruz to explain to me this whole situation with Ture and I guess Dr. Cheyenne Bryant.
4: All right. So there's an old clip of Dr. Cheyenne Bryant and Ture. So they used to be on this podcast. I don't think they still are. But anyway, they got into an argument because Ture was getting ready to end the show. But Dr. Cheyenne Bryant apparently was trying to say something. Mm. And an argument ensued. And you can see here.
5: Ture, first of all.
1: Why would you let me wrap the show? I'm ending the show. First of all, Ture. We're getting out of here.
5: What is the point? Voice when you're talking to me because you're acting very, very gentle, very soft, and very feminine. I'm not your wife, softy.
4: I don't like that. Softy, gentle. Yeah. Why? Because he's not overly aggressive. Like, I don't understand. I don't like that.
0: Yeah. So I guess he responded, huh?
4: Yeah, he did.
6: I said, why don't you let me wrap the show? I'm explaining why I'm upset. I'm focused on the issue at hand. So now, the supposed doctor, who's supposedly a talk therapist, who supposedly understands conflict management, this is not professional TV demeanor, but it's definitely not a professional therapist with a doctorate. That's clear. She's trying to say, you're gay. Because I'm upset that she broke protocol for the millionth time? I'm not proud that I lost my cool, but even though I was upset, I remained focused on the issue, and we had a whole meeting about that. She's attacking my manhood. I am not trying to insult her. I'm saying, let me do my job. She's pulling off her earrings and smearing on the Vaseline.
4: Wow. I'm not going to lie. She was very unprofessional. It makes me believe less that she got the degree.
0: Really?
1: Wow.
0: See, I just thought it was, it seemed like to me there's two people probably who just didn't mesh.
1: Yo.
0: And she's human.
4: Could have been one time fight, they're still friends.
0: Yeah, or maybe it was just something was building to that point, you just don't know.
1: That's kind of what I was explaining to somebody the other day when they sent me that video. She's human, you know what I'm saying? So every situation she's not going to handle appropriately, right. But the internet was kind of really trying to like drag her, like Cruz said, because she didn't handle that situation the most mature and professionally.
0: Yeah, I agree.
1: Like her career states.
7: Ever since this doctor situation been coming up, it seemed like I haven't seen her smile on a podcast. It's always in the defense mode.
0: I can see that everybody's trying to pile on. That's what
1: it feels targeted. Because why did that clip even get released?
0: Right.
1: You know what I'm saying?
0: So messed up. It's so messed up. Y'all saw this about Gayle King. Boy, Gayle King now is talking about catching her husband, having an affair with her friend.
8: I was in D.C. I'd driven myself to the airport, so I didn't even have time to call and say, look, the flight was da-da-da-da-da. I'm coming home. I got to the airport, got in the car, came home. The alarm was set, which I thought, that's strange. He never sets the alarm. And next thing I know, he comes flying out of the room and he's got a towel on. He goes, you can't come in. What do you mean you can't? I can't come in. Someone's here. I go, someone like who? There's nobody here. I mean, I was so oblivious. Get out of the way, Billy. There's nobody here. He goes, really? You can't come in. So I start searching the house because I didn't believe him. I get down and there she is cowering behind the door in my towel, Alex. I said, I can't believe that you are here and that you are doing this. Wow. So he goes, I'm going to take her to the train station so her husband can pick her up so he won't know. And I called Oprah. Oprah goes, wait, let me get this straight. He left you there alone and went with her?
0: Wow.
1: Someone like who? Boy, that voice got real rich, didn't it?
7: Wow.
1: Didn't someone it like who?
7: Hey, let me ask y'all, man, you know, it's really some pain when you catch your significant other cheating. Does the pain escalate when it's real?
0: Hell yeah.
1: Come on.
0: Your friend, that's a double betrayal.
4: And in my house.
0: And that's triple betrayal.
4: I'm going to kill you and that's get triple. Off on it.
1: Oh, God.
0: I done got mad now.
1: I done got mad. That ain't my situation.
0: I got bad. Triple betrayal.
1: Big fans.
0: Hey, finally, we got to talk about something. I guess Donald Trump is doing something to celebrate America or something?
1: Yes, he is. He is holding a festival, right? He basically is holding a festival. It's called the Great American State Fair Fest. And he invited some really legendary singers to perform. One of those singers, of course, is Flo Rida. Another one is Young MC. The Commodores are actually also supposed to be performing. And Morris Day and The Time.
0: Well,
1: it's also supposed to be performing as well.
0: That's a lie right there because Morris Day came out. You know, you were just doing it. Morris Day and The Time.
4: Hey.
0: Morris Day said, contrary to rumors, Morris Day and The Time will not be performing at the Great American State Fair.
4: Stand on 10.
0: He said, it's not. Contrary to rumor, it's not happening.
1: So I wonder if they were booked, but they backed out, or if they just were never booked at all.
0: That's what I'm wondering.
1: Yeah. Well, the Commodore is still going to be there.
0: Okay.
7: There ain't but two of them.
0: All right, coming up, we're going to shut the show down next. It's Didi in the Morning.
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10: 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The afternoon is on Hot 106.5. And you're checking out Didi in the Morning. But later on this afternoon, Tanika Hughes from Action News Jax, she's going to have some morning headlines. She's going to have our afternoon headlines. Tanika, what's going on?
9: A crazy story out of Nebraska.
10: What?
9: A woman is recovering after police say a dog shot her.
10: What?
9: Yeah, they say the dog was in the truck, moving around a pickup truck, when the shotgun went off. And it hit a woman in the leg while she sat at a nearby stoplight.
10: That is insane.
9: She suffered non-life-threatening injuries, but authorities are still investigating.
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8: All right, we're done. The show is over, but what did we learn today? Jay Cruz?
9: Lizzo updated the Chili's Baby Back Rib song, and I'm telling you, it should be on her new album that dropping soon. That good?
8: All right, JJ, what did you learn?
10: I learned that Ray J, man, he mad at Aiden Ross. Said, man, you could have came and checked on me. Hell, okay. You got me beat up.
8: All right. What about you, Trey?
11: We also learned that ASAP Rocky, he shut down Chicago last night, and the line was wrapped around the building, literally. And we don't know if it was to see him or Rihanna.
8: Yeah. We also learned that Jill Biden said she couldn't believe when she saw her husband Joe Biden in that debate with Donald Trump going,
10: awful.
8: Yeah, she said she thought he was having a stroke. We found out about Gayle King's husband having an affair with her best friend. That is crazy right there. And then we found out rumors are going around that Megan Thee Stallion and Travis Scott could be dating.
10: Yeah.
8: Meg the Stallion. So, all right, tomorrow on the show, get ready. We got a dope discussion show for you. We got cash. What else we got? We got laughs, hot topics, and more. Yeah. We'll meet you right back here on DD in the morning.
7: Ow!
8: Duval!
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Yo, Duval, coming up at 12 p.m. right before her motivational moment. 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

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Hey, family, this is JoJo. And, you know, we're still inside Mental Health Awareness Month. So coming up around 11:45 this morning, I'm going to have a chat with the Jacksonville Sheriff's Officer who helped save a man who was threatening to jump off the Dames Point Bridge. 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

Coming up at 11:45 this morning, a chat with Officer Antonio Richardson of JSO. He was there and helped save that man from jumping off a bridge about a month ago. A chat with him during Mental Health Awareness Month. Coming up at 11:45, it's JoJo at Hot 106.5, the soul of Duval. And coming up next, the top three tip of the

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0: not the only one who used to be in love with their Jerry curls. 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
0: The state legislative leaders here in Florida were busy cranking out a budget over the weekend. The final version was announced on Tuesday. It includes $4 million in compensation for the relatives and descendants of the Groveland Four. You remember the Groveland Four in 1949. Four young black men were wrongly prosecuted or killed for the alleged rape of a white woman in Lake County. They were pardoned by the governor in 2019. But just a big shout out and thank you to Senator LaVon Bracey Davis, who pushed for this bill, furthering some of the work done by her mentor, the late Senator Geraldine Thompson. But lawmakers are scheduled to vote on that proposed budget tomorrow. Big announcement from the queen herself, Queen Latifah. She served up an exclusive interview with People recently. She revealed that she, quote, probably will drop some new music this year. Hey, that's perfect timing. You know, she's set to be inducted into the Rock and Roll Hall of Fame class of 2026. All hail the queen. Bring it on. Who else ready for some Queen Latifah new? Game 6 tonight, OKC at San Antonio. The Thunder lead the series 3-2. Will OKC head back to the finals after tonight and face the Knicks? Game time, 8:30. Let's go. You know, my final prediction is a bit off. You know, I initially said it would be OKC and Cleveland in the finals. But hey, we will see. We'll see. You know, I still think the Thunder's going to pull it off tonight. That's my top three tip-of-the-tongue topics for today at Hot 106.5. Coming up next, a special chat with Officer Antonio Richardson of JSO. And during Mental Health Awareness Month, got a chance to chat with him about the incident about a month ago where he was instrumental in helping a young man who was about to jump off the Dames Point Bridge and commit suicide. So a chat with Officer Richardson coming up next on the Hot 106.5.
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0: 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Duval, coming up at 12 p.m. right before her motivational moment. 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

0: Hot 106.5, the soul of Duval. This is JoJo, and I know you've probably seen the viral body cam video from Jacksonville Sheriff's Office where they were able to talk a man from jumping off a bridge here in Jax. And I decided to reach out, especially during Mental Health Awareness Month, reach out to one of the officers on the scene who was very instrumental in helping this young man. I know him as Bishop Antonio Richardson. He's the lead pastor of New Life Evangelistic Center, one church, two locations, Jacksonville and Orlando. Officer Antonio Richardson, Bishop, how are you?
1: I am doing wonderful, wonderful.
0: Awesome.
1: I'm just honored to be on your show today.
0: I am honored to have you on the show today. You are a veteran officer. How long have you been with JSO?
1: Well, I started in 1987 and I took a little break and I've kind of been at it since then.
0: Oh, you are back at it. And when I say doing some amazing work, thank you for what you're doing. But most recently, some body cam video went viral of you, along with other JSO officers, actually being able to successfully talk a young man from jumping off the James Bridge. What was going through your mind when you first got there on that scene?
1: When I first got on the scene, I had no idea I was going to even have contact with him. I went there basically to stop the traffic flow so that those who were going to do the negotiating could do their part, mm-hmm. and I just keep pedestrians from interfering with that. So I had no idea that I was going to be used in that capacity.
0: How did you feel? Explain your thoughts and your feelings when he finally just reached out and just grabbed your hand. I'm watching the video. I teared up watching that body cam video. What was going through your mind and your thoughts when he finally reached out and just grabbed your hand?
1: I was relieved. It was a burden off of me because I felt the weight of what he was feeling.
0: Yeah.
1: Somehow God allows you to not only have sympathy for people, but empathy as well. Mm-hmm. You mm-hmm. just put yourself in their place and feel their burden. I was feeling his burden. And when he reached out and he finally came, it was a weight lifted off me. And we hugged. And as you watch the video, you see we embraced for a while.
0: Yeah.
1: That was a genuine embrace. It wasn't for show or anything. It was a genuine embrace. But when they secured him and put him in the back of the police car, I went into my police car, you know, by myself. I began to cry for two reasons. One, I was just overwhelmed with joy and I saw a miracle from God. Mm-hmm. But two, I was concerned about he was saved today. What about tomorrow?
0: Have you been able to communicate with him?
1: Yes, he's come to my church. We talk on a regular basis. He's doing fine. And his life now has changed.
0: That's just powerful. Thank you so much for what you do, you and your fellow JSO officers. And let me just drop this in here for anyone, if you or someone you know is experiencing crisis or you're feeling hopeless, that suicide and crisis lifeline number, there's a new number. It's simple. You can call or you can text 988. But Officer Bishop Antonio Richardson, thank you for all you do. And I look forward to seeing you at New Life again real soon.
1: All right. I'm looking forward to having you there. Thank you so much.
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0: 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It could be. And then coming up next, we'll have our either workday shout outs or if it's a graduation shout out, you know, somebody who is walking the stage, want to send your congratulations, leave your shout outs. 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Bob Hayes. Robert Lee Hayes, nicknamed Bullet Bob, was a sports legend from Jacksonville, Florida, who dominated track and field as a sprinter and professional football player. After winning two gold medals at the 1964 Summer Olympics, he held the title of World's Fastest Human at the Tokyo 1964 Olympic Games. He played as a split end in the National Football League for the Dallas Cowboys, where he played 10 of his 11 seasons. Hayes is the only athlete to win both an Olympic gold medal and a Super Bowl ring. Bob Hayes died at the age of 59 in 2002. Today, the Bob Hayes Invitational Track and Field Meet is the premier event held every year for middle and high school track athletes from across the country. The organization named after Hayes also provides scholarships for students, too. Historically Hot, telling our stories from Hot 106.5, the soul of Duval.
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0: 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It's JoJo with you while you're working. Just consider me one of your coworkers. And right now, we got workday shout-outs. Or, you know, it is graduation season, so if you want to congratulate somebody who's walked the stage, congratulations to somebody, class of 2026, you can drop that to inside the open mic of the free Hot 106.5 app.
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0: Putting in the work. 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You can congratulate somebody on walking the stage for graduation. 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
0: 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The soul of Duval.

wouldn't it be nice to win an extra $1,000? Have Didi pay your bills? Your next chance is 2 o'clock today. This is JoJo at Hot 106.5, the soul of Duval. And yes, today you could turn your workday into a payday with an extra grand. 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

0: 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It's time for JoJo's top three tip of the tongue topics for today.
1: The state legislative leaders here in Florida were busy cranking out a budget over the weekend. The final version was announced on Tuesday. It includes $4 million in compensation for the relatives and descendants of the Groveland Four. You remember the Groveland Four in 1949, four young black men were wrongly prosecuted or killed for the alleged rape of a white woman in Lake County. They were pardoned by the governor in 2019. But just a big shout out and thank you to Senator LaVon Bracey Davis, who pushed for this bill, furthering some of the work done by her mentor, the late Senator Geraldine Thompson. But lawmakers are scheduled to vote on that proposed budget tomorrow. Big announcement from the queen herself, Queen Latifah. She served up an exclusive interview with People recently. She revealed that she, quote, probably will drop some new music this year. Hey, that's perfect timing. You know, she's set to be inducted into the Rock and Roll Hall of Fame class of 2026. All hail the queen. Bring it on. Who else ready for some Queen Latifah new? Game 6 tonight, OKC at San Antonio. The Thunder lead the series 3-2. Will OKC head back to the finals after tonight and face the Knicks? Game time, 8:30. Let's go. You know, my final prediction is a bit off. You know, I initially said it would be OKC and Cleveland in the finals. But hey, we will see. We'll see. You know, I still think the Thunder's going to pull it off tonight. That's my top three tip-of-the-tongue topics for today at Hot 106.5.
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0: Soul of Duval, Hot 106.5, where Dee Dee pays your bills. And the 5 o'clock keyword today might have your name on it. How about an extra $1,000? Don't give up, family. This is JoJo. And right now, let's celebrate our birthday crew for today, May 28th. My nephew, DeMont Singleton. Happy birthday, nephew. Hey, Madeline St. Clair. Happy birthday, beautiful. Hope to see you at your pool party soon. Denise Ryan. Happy birthday, my sister. Clay Williams. Megan Lawson. Eunice Bryant. Ned Young. Rosaline Saintville. Kenesha Love Davis. Eric Brown. Reggie Heath. Terrence Jacobs, and to everybody celebrating this season, happy birthday. Live your life, celebrate, and much love. Enjoy the rest of your day, family. Peace and blessings. 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Right now, your girl is overdue for a facial. I'm out of here. In the meantime, check out more pictures and videos from Jack's Jazz Fest over the weekend. What an awesome time. 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

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Happy Friday Eve. My name is Sean Knight. 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

0: Genesis nights when the DJ knew exactly what to play. 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
1: Yo, Larry, man, you think you can sing this song today?
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0: How about a 6-5, the soul of Duval, DD in the morning, pays your bills five times a day, weekdays. 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My name is Sean Knight. Feeling real good on this Friday Eve. Why? Because Father's Day is right around the corner. Yes, I can't wait to celebrate fatherhood with you and join us for our third annual Daddy-Daughter Dance. 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And today is a special day. It's National Hamburger Day. And that means Sean Knight is going to get his hamburger on. So I have my coworker Lise and the crew. They went out various spots around town. And I'm going to sample some hamburgers. And I'm going to see how well I know my hamburgers from these various restaurants. So that's coming up later on in the show. Looking forward to it. And since we're talking about National Hamburger Day, what is that one thing that you do not want on your burger? That one thing. Could it be onions? Could it be pickles? Gotta have pickles on my burger. I'm just saying. All right. So at 833-758-1065, tell me what is that one thing you do not want on your burger, or how do you like your burger? Look, bacon makes everything taste better to me. I'm just saying. So hit the phones up, even open up your free Hot 106.5 mobile app, tap the open mic. Let's have some fun on this Friday Eve with more of your old school favorites from Usher, Mint Condition, and yours truly, Sean Knight, right here on Hot 106.5, the soul of Duval.
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2: 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Hot traffic from the Strata Air Conditioning and Heating Traffic Center.
3: Orange Park to Mandarin West Beltway southbound. You are seeing some slowdowns as you cross over the Buckman and dealing with the rain as well. 16 minutes from Blanding out to I-95. Ocean Way to the south side east Beltway southbound. At least 15 minutes between the Danes Point and Butler. From the Traffic Center, I'm Brian Middleton.
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0: 106.5, the soul of Duval, one of my favorites on the radio right now, Bruno Mars. I just might get a hamburger or two today because today is National Hamburger Day. So Lisa's going to check in with us in a little bit, and we're going to talk about the burgers that she purchased, and we're going to see if Sean Knight knows his hamburger. So I am excited about this because, one, I haven't had lunch today, so I'm getting free lunch. But because it's National Hamburger Day, this is fantastic for me. And I want to know, what is your favorite burger, or what would you like on your burger? What you don't want on your burger? 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Let's talk about hamburgers today because it's International Hamburger Day. Right in, Shaw and I to celebrate. Yes, indeed, even though I celebrate National Hamburger Day just about every other day. But I saw something on the internet, and I was tripping about it because Gayle King was on the Call Her Daddy podcast, and she was talking about how she caught her husband cheating on her with one of her friends. Here's what Gayle had to say.
1: I'd driven myself to the airport, so I didn't even have time to call and say, look, the flight was da-da-da-da-da, I'm coming home. I didn't have time to do any of that. We jumped in, got to the airport, got in the car, came home. And the alarm was set, which I thought, that's strange, because you're in here by yourself. You're a big grown man. He never sets the alarm. And next thing I know, he comes flying out of the room and he's got a towel on. He goes, you can't come in. What do you mean you can't? I can't come in. What are you talking about? He goes, you can't come here. Come in. Someone's here. I go, someone like who? There's nobody here. I mean, I was so oblivious. There's nobody here. Get out of the way, Billy. There's nobody here. He goes, really? You can't come in. And so I start searching the house because I didn't believe him. I get down and there they are, or there she is, cowering behind the door in my towel. Alex, it was a nice bath sheet, in my towel.
2: What did you say?
1: I said, I can't believe that you are here and that you are doing this.
0: I don't know, Gayle, you sound a little too cool and calm for me. Because I'd have came in like Mr. Biggs. What the hell is going on between the sheets in my home? Yeah, ain't no way. Like, and friend is in her towel? Oh, man, yeah. That, man, mm-mm. Gayle, you're a nice one. Gayle is the nice one. I know for certain there's some women that would have been like, mm-mm, nah, player. It would have been some furniture moving. It would have been some cheaters type activity going on. Yeah, viral for all the wrong reasons. However, whew. Got a chance to get on my guest list. The four queens are coming to town this Sunday. Gladys Knight, Patti LaBelle, Chaka Khan, and Stephanie Mills. You can win your way in by playing Black Card Declined around 5:30 after the 50-minute commercial-free mix with DJ Reggie B's. My homegirl, Tanika Hughes, will have our afternoon headlines and more with yours truly, Sean Knight, on International Hamburger Day on Hot 106.5, the soul of Duval.
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0: There's nothing in this world like the love a father has for his daughter. 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So my friend Rio Warren has something to say.
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12: South side up to Arlington East, Beltway northbound. A 14-minute ride from State Route 9B up to Atlantic Boulevard. Southsiders heading up to downtown I-95 northbound. Give yourself at least 18 minutes to get from the Beltway up to I-10. From the Traffic Center, I'm Brian Middleton.
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My name is Sean Knight, and Tanika Hughes from Action News Jackson is coming up next with our afternoon headlines, giving us the 411 on Gayle King and her cheating husband, right here on Hot 106.5.

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1: Baby, baby, Friday.
2: Hey.
1: Baby, baby, Friday.
2: Hey.
1: Baby, baby, Friday.
2: Remix.
1: Baby, baby, Tanika.
2: Uh-huh. One day. To the weekend.
1: How you doing?
2: Hey, Sean, hey.
1: Oh, today is a wonderful day.
2: It is.
1: Yes.
2: I've been ripping and running.
1: Really?
2: Mm-hmm. Busy.
1: Yes. I'm not going to. You look lovely today.
2: I look crazy. I'm not finished my makeup. I'm baking. I'm not quite done yet. But yeah, ripping and running.
1: Today is International Hamburger Day.
2: Really?
1: Yes.
2: Oh.
1: Yeah, so I did a video earlier, and I was testing to see how well Sean Knight knows his hamburgers.
2: Okay.
1: Yeah, and video is going to be posted soon. So once it's posted, I'll show you how I did.
2: You did like a blind taste test?
1: Yeah, I did.
2: Yeah, I think I would be able to do pretty well.
1: Yeah, I do too. What's the 411?
2: Well, the interwebs are talking about Gayle King. She recently went on the Call Her Daddy podcast and opened up about a very personal encounter she had with her former husband cheating on her with a close friend, and she came home to find the woman in her home.
1: Ooh-wee.
2: Yeah, she went into a lot of details. I won't go into that here, but she's after the interview aired, he did air another public apology to her, their children, their grandchildren, saying that his actions were painful and that he respects her right to tell her story. They were married from 1982 to 1993, and he also apologized back in 2016 when she first spoke publicly about the affair, so...
1: Yeah, that's crazy. See?
2: It was a wild story.
1: What the hell is going on between the sheets in my home?
2: But Gayle's doing all right. Gayle bounced back just fine.
1: Yeah, she always got
2: that's a tough situation. That's a

0: situation.
1: Yes, it is.
0: But yeah, that's what we have coming up. Have another story for you at 6 about Temu and how another country is cracking down. I'll have details on that coming up at 6. But right now, get ready for your 50-minute commercial-free mix with DJ Reggie Bees and Sean Knight right here on Hot 106.5, the soul of Duval.
2: 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Michael J. Blaylock. Michael Blaylock began working with the Jacksonville Transportation Authority, JTA, in 1982 as a grants administrator and later served in several key leadership positions. In 2002, he became the agency's first African-American CEO. During his tenure with the JTA, he managed more than 700 employees and served in this capacity until his retirement in 2012. Because of his extensive experience and successful history with the JTA, Michael Blaylock was inducted into the Florida Public Transportation Association Hall of Fame in 2021. Historically Hot, telling our stories from Hot 106.5, the soul of Duval.
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4: Southsiders heading up to the downtown area, I-95 northbound, half an hour to get from the Beltway up to I-10. West Beltway northbound, we are still dealing with a crash on the ramp to New Kings Road northbound, and a crash just past New Kings Road, that's blocking the right lane. From the Traffic Center, I'm Brian Middleton.
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0: like my burgers plain, and then I like fries on my burgers because I'm not a condiment on my burger girl. 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I just like it plain, but I'll put a little ketchup on my french fries and then put fries on my burgers.
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0: He spins so eloquently, don't you agree? 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Your chance happens tomorrow morning at 8 a.m., all right? So, you know how we do it with Black Heart Decline. Some folks, they just scared to call in. And look at that, phone is ringing right now. We're going to take a quick pause. Black Heart Decline coming at 5:45 right here on High 106.5. Be right back.
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2: West Beltway northbound, we have a crash at Old St. Augustine Road blocking the left lane. And as you make your way from Oceanway into Arlington on the East Beltway southbound, an abandoned vehicle right at the Dane's Point Bridge is over on the right shoulder. From the Traffic Center, I'm Brian Middleton.
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0: 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Calling from the West Side, we got Rhonda on the phone. Hey, Rhonda.
3: Hey, Sean.
0: How you doing, love?
3: I'm doing great. How are you?
0: I'm fantastic on International Hamburger Day. Now, what was your excuse for calling me late?
3: I just got off work.
0: Okay, I'm fine. Everybody on the West Side is counting on you to keep your black card, okay?
3: Okay.
0: All right, look, Rhonda, got three questions. All you got to do is answer two out of the three within 30 seconds. I'm going to give you a pair of tickets to go see the Four Queens at Vistar Veterans Memorial Arena this Sunday, okay?
3: Okay.
0: All right, Rhonda, time begins after I read the first question. If you do not know the correct answer, say pass, all right?
3: Okay.
0: Multiple choice. Which hamburger restaurant did Martin Lawrence work in the TV show Martin? Was it A, McDowell's, B, Hoochie Burger, or C, Good Burger?
3: Hoochie Burger.
0: In the movie Coming to America, McDonald's is known for the Big Mac. McDowell's is known for the...
3: Pass.
0: Kenan and Kel starred in which Nickelodeon movie? Is it A, Good Burger, B, Bad Burger, or C, Same Burger?
3: Good Burger, A.
0: Rhonda.
3: Yes.
0: Congratulations.
4: And the winner is. Hey. And the winner is. Hey.
3: Yay!
0: Welcome to Good Burger. Home of the Good Burger. May I take your order? Congratulations, Rhonda. Not only do you get to keep your black card, I'm going to hook you up with a pair of passes to go check out the Four Queens this weekend at Vistar Veterans Memorial Arena.
3: Oh, thank you so much.
0: You're welcome so much. Hold on, Rhonda. I got to get some information from you. By the way, in the movie Coming to America, McDonald's is known for the Big Mac. McDowell's is known for the Big Mick.
3: Okay. Well, you know what? It's been so long since I've seen that movie.
0: You know what? Everybody should have known that McDowell's is known for the Big Mac. No, you did. Thank you so much for playing Black Card Decline and listening to Hot 106.5.
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0: Hot traffic from the Strata Air Conditioning and Heating Traffic Center.
4: West Beltway northbound, we have a crash at Old St. Augustine Road blocking the left lane. And as you make your way from Oceanway into Arlington on the East Beltway southbound, an abandoned vehicle right at the Dane's Point Bridge is over on the right shoulder. From the Traffic Center, I'm Brian Middleton.
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0: soul of Duval. 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Here's your Action News Jax News update from Tanika Hughes with Sean Knight.
1: All right, she is back with another round of afternoon headlines from Action News Jax. It is my homegirl, Tanika Hughes. What's happening, Tanika?
2: So this is a story I'm watching overseas. The European Union hit Temu with a $232 million fine. Ooh. Now, this company's pretty popular. It offers a lot of cheap stuff online, from clothing to home goods. And they ship from China. It has 92 million users over in the European Union, but investigators found toxic baby toys, choking hazards, chargers that fail basic safety standards, and they have until the end of August to submit a fix, or they could face even more penalties. So it's interesting to see the European Union cracking down, and I wonder if we'll see anything similar over here in the U.S.
1: Oh, I'm sure, because a lot of people have shopped on Temu. Yes, absolutely.
2: All the time. I've shopped on Temu.
1: Yeah, I have too. I'm going to raise my hand. I'm guilty.
2: So yeah, we'll see. I just thought that was kind of interesting.
1: Very, very. Appreciate you, Tanika, as we get ready to get our laugh on. Tony Skill and Tony's Tripping is up next on an Alliteration Thursday, but Tanika will return tomorrow around 4:30 with more headlines right here on Hot 106.5.
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1: 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Yeah.

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0: Hot traffic from the Strata Air Conditioning and Heating Traffic Center.
4: Oceanway to the south side, east Beltway southbound, at least 24 minutes from Heckscher down to Butler. And then Westsiders on the west Beltway, nope. And then Westsiders on I-10 westbound. Watch out for a crash at the west Beltway. That's blocking the right lane. From the Traffic Center, I'm Brian Middleton's.
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0: Time now for the One Man Riot. Tony Sko and Tony Strippin.
1: Yo, it's your man Tony Sko along with my brother Sean Knight on yet another Alliteration Thursday. But today we gonna flip it acronym style, my brother. And I know you've seen it, Sean. Ray J was knocked out by a comedian named Super Hot Fire in an MMA match.
2: Sko, Ray J went down quicker than Glass Joe at Mike Tyson Punch-Out. I know you want to get something off your chest.
1: That's right, Sean. Your boy Ray J, who was known as a VIP in R&B and who was considered an OG in L.A., recently decided it would be okay to jump into the ring on some MMA. And many people were like, OMG, this is some BS. Ray J must be on that THC or that E&J because he was just saying he might soon be DOA because his heart is not A-okay. And people all over the USA, from NYC to D.C. to OKC, gathered around their TVs and their PCs to see Ray J battle a comic who is getting his G's on IG, making people say, LOL, he's absolutely OC. And Chris Brown was there like, I hope Ray J is on his P's and Q's and not thinking this is going to be AI. So the match began, and at first it was like, WTF, this is lame, GTFOH. But then the comedian Super Hot Fire hit Ray J so hard he had to pee-pee. And he went down faster than the PD wants to see your ID. And folks were like, oh, gee, he got TKO'd and is out colder than ICE. And now they say Ray J is in ICU hooked up to an IV and an EKG being monitored by an MD. But hopefully he'll recover and go back to performing with B2K and Bobby V because the UFC is going to have him needing CPR. Yo, it's your man Tony Sko along with my brother Sean Knight on yet another Alliteration Thursday. You see?
2: Absolutely, Sko. Appreciate it, man. And that's my time, y'all. I got to get up out of here. Shelby is up next. Remember, she got the 90s at 9. It's powered by Beulah Aaron Plumbing. And I'll talk to you tomorrow at 3, right after my big sister, JoJo. 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My name is Sean Knight, and you're checking out Hot 1065, the soul of Duval.
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8: Hot traffic from the Strata Air Conditioning and Heating Traffic Center.
9: Oceanway to the south side, east Beltway southbound, at least 24 minutes from Heckscher down to Butler. And then Westsiders on the west Beltway, nope. And then Westsiders on I-10 westbound. Watch out for a crash at the west Beltway. That's blocking the right lane. From the Traffic Center, I'm Brian Middleton.
10: Commercials done.
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It's Shelby in the nighttime holding you down, fam. Welcome to it. Your next chance to get that money happens tomorrow morning at 8.

0: morning, paying your bills, giving you $1,000 weekdays five times a day. What's going on, fam? 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All right, you got a little time to think about it. 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That's going down Father's Day weekend, Saturday, June 20th. So dads, uncles, brothers, if you're playing that role, we want to see you there. 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So can we talk about this rumor that's circulating about Rihanna now? The people are saying that she's expecting twins. I cannot confirm or deny. I cannot find confirmation or denial. I've been all up and down the internet and nothing's there. All I'm hearing is that she made a statement that she was now eating for three. I mean, she has two other kids. I don't know, but is she pregnant with twins? I'm a huge Rihanna fan, and I'm so happy that she's growing her family. So her having twins, that's double excitement for me. But I can't get any confirmation. So if you know, somebody let me know. And I thought I was the best when it came to snooping. If she is, congratulations to Rihanna and ASAP. Coming up on the other side, going to throw in some Alicia Keys for you. Got some Lloyd on deck with you. And so much more right here on the Soul of Duval. 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

0: 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It's Shelby in the Nighttime. Got you rocking on this Thursday. We are one day closer to the weekend. Can you believe it already? We're here. Yeah, I need more days, like more weekends like the one we had last weekend. That 3-day when we're off on Monday and you look up and it's almost Friday again. Just saying. Don't forget that Shawn Knight has your tickets to check out Four Legends. One Stage, Patti LaBelle, Chaka Khan, Stephanie Mills, and Gladys Knight. It all goes down this Sunday, May 31st at the ViStar Arena. And you can win again tomorrow. You have one more shot. All right, kick it off with my boy Shawn Knight at 3 p.m. Stick around for Black Card Decline for your chance to win. 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So listen, we all can rest a little bit now because now it's been reported that Morris Day and the Time will not be performing at Trump's Great American State Fair. It's also been reported that Young MC has decided to exit the lineup as well. Amid the backlash, they're saying that the artists were never told about any political involvement. Come on now. But I'm happy they came to their senses. Just saying. Thank you, Morris Day and the Time, for doing the right thing. Stop with the foolery. Jeez, but I digress. Coming up next, gonna throw in some Chris Brown for you, residuals, got some H-Town on deck, and so much more. Right here, the Sola Duvall is Hot 106.5.
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